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1: If he wanted to, he would.
3: If he wanted to, he would. 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
1: he would have just stepped up. 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
2: All right. So let's get to the, you want to do the trending report here?
3: Yes, I do.
2: Okay. What do you have for us, Tanya?
3: Okay, well, Selena is in London filming the new season of Only Murders in the Building.
2: Yeah.
3: And so Benny's been open about his fear of flying before. So instead of hopping on a plane, Benny got on a boat across the Atlantic to go see Selena. He posted his journey on TikTok with the caption, POV, you're traveling across the Atlantic in the Titanic to see your wife because you're scared of flying. And then the things we do for love. But it made me think about the phrase that people always say, if he wanted to, he would. And it's just so true. Like, some people don't want to date somebody, you know, they don't want to cross the 405 or, like, you know, you're not, what is it, geographically desirable. But it's like, if he wanted to, he would.
2: Well, yeah. Yeah, yeah, yeah. We do talk about that. It's like, okay, he's in Orange County. She's in LA County. Uh-huh. It's like, it's hard to sustain. This is a big commitment for Benny Blanco, by the way, to take the whatever he did.
3: Voyage.
2: I mean, whatever the voyage of Mimi is that he took across the Atlantic. So I think it's a grand gesture, but he couldn't sustain doing that. Like, if she lived over there, he couldn't just keep going back and forth like that. Fortunately, they'll be back together at the end of
4: shooting.
2: Yeah,
4: how's he getting back?
3: Yeah. I'm assuming
2: it's gotta
3: come
2: the same way.
3: You gotta come back.
2: Okay,
3: that
2: thing must have weekly departures.
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1: All right, Yvonne, how can we help you, please?
2: Hi.
3: Hi.
2: I just, you know, I just had to let you know how your quotes are so relatable, your quotes of the day.
1: Oh, I'm glad you like them. I never know if anybody's listening to these things because we just picked these random words. Today, so here's what's today. An entire sea of water, cannot sink a ship unless it gets inside. Likewise, the negativity of the world cannot bring you down unless you let it in. And it's so true. It's like the Four Agreements. You've read that book, right? You've got to let, I think that's one of the agreements. I can't remember. There are only four. I got to reread it. It's a short book. But you can't let, you can control. You choose whether things affect you or not. You get to choose that.
4: Yeah.
1: I don't feel like it's a choice sometimes, but it is.
4: It is.
5: You have the power.
1: You have the power, Yvonne. Have you read the Four Agreements?
2: The Four Agreements?
5: Oh, yeah, it's like a
1: 12-page book.
5: Great book.
2: God. But I will.
1: So the agreements are: be impeccable with your word. Don't take anything personally. I think it's one that I relate to with this one.
4: So talking hard. About.
1: Don't make assumptions. Ooh, so assumptions are brutal. And always do your best. Those are the Four Agreements. It's an easy read. Put it by a toilet.
4: Oh.
1: All right, Yvonne, we've got to let you go because you need to run from us. Thank you very much for listening.
4: We love you.
1: Appreciate listening to those quotes.
2: Thank you. Bye.
1: Now run, get away.
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0: 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Taylor Swift fans. Well, Swifties will do just about anything for a Taylor Swift keepsake. A New York artist named Justin Gignac collected trash from outside Taylor Swift and Travis Kelce's wedding and packaged it in cute little clear cubes. The collection, dubbed the Non-Invited Edition, featured everything from bottle caps to cigarette butts and sold out in just over 24 hours.
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1: Oh, Tanya, I brought you, you said you, in an effort to eat gross things that are good for you, and then we all have something that we like that's gross. Tanya's trying to eat sardines to get more omegas, omega-3s.
2: Yeah. Mm-hmm.
1: Packed in 100% Spanish extra virgin olive oil, wild caught in the Northeast Atlantic, sardines with hot peppers. What do you think? These are in a tin
2: what
1: can.
2: What cute or cute packaging.
3: Yeah.
1: Sardines are great. They're just a great fish to eat. They got all the good oils.
3: They're really good for fertility.
2: Is it the head attached?
1: No, the heads are gone.
3: Oh, the heads are gone. Even better.
1: Yeah, just the bodies.
2: And do you?
1: And even the tails are gone. They're eating them right out of this tin in the sauce.
2: Really?
3: Yeah.
2: Okay.
1: I want to give credit to where credit is due. I got a bunch. I mentioned sardines at work. I was at the Wheel of Fortune set, and I mentioned I like sardines. And Rick Teller, who's on the crew there, he brought these in for me, and he gave me a bunch of them, and I would like to give one to you. They're great. Thank you, Rick Teller.
3: I appreciate that. Thank you so much.
1: You're very welcome. So those are yours, and I think it's great.
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1: Pink, the artist Pink, liked one of my Instagram photos.
2: The best.
0: Like, she knows who you are.
2: I love that.
1: I mean, or she saw the post and, like, liked the post.
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0: 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It seems like every day there's a new scam that makes you nervous, that gives you that cortisol release. Sisney found another one.
1: This scam is catching people so off guard, it is terrifying.
0: All right, so what are the warning signs? What's it about? I think it's a renter scam. Hang on.

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2: You're on Mix 97. If it's too good to be true in these times, it's probably a scam.
3: Yeah.
2: And if it seems too good to be true, take your time to do the due diligence and work it out to make sure that it is not a scam. Sisney has found the latest has to do with renting.
3: Yes. Scammers are stealing photos. So they're actually getting real home listings and then posting them on social media for way below market price. So then that's where they lure the people in because you're like, wow, this is such an incredible deal. This house looks perfect. This is exactly what I need. And then they ask for a deposit before even seeing the place.
2: Well, that's a problem.
3: You send the money and then they're gone. And this is how people are getting scammed.
2: Well, if anybody asks you to send money before you see, especially a place that you're going to live in,
3: I know.
2: That is a red flag.
3: It's gotten so far that people actually show up to move in with all their stuff.
4: That's so sad.
3: And the house is there, but there's already other renters there. There's already other owners there or whatever. And they're like, what? You're not the new renter.
2: Imagine that feeling. You packed up all your things. There you are. And there's somebody else already there. And it's a total scam. I think the sophistication of these kinds of things will only get worse as time goes by, which is the frightening part.
3: I know. It's crazy. So just don't send any money without seeing
2: if it
3: a
2: seems
3: property.
2: Too good to be true, check it out.
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0: 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And sorry about you guys, but...
2: What?
0: Happiness for me. 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
2: Okay.
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1: If you've ever heard of the Blue Zones, the founder, the whole concept, the guy that did all the research, wrote the books, and did the documentary on How to Live 100 on Netflix, which is great. 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A real problem. And takes the years off. Hey, we'll come back with Dan here in a second.
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0: 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If you've ever heard about the Blue Zones, Dan Buettner is the founder. He's the author. He did all the research. He's the explorer. He also was telling me something very interesting about where you get pain in your back and your neck and how that affects your life.
1: Tell me more.
2: I don't want to know. Okay.
1: I want to know because I literally have it right now.
0: Explain what it means.
3: Yeah, so, well, we really weren't meant as a species to stand up. That was an evolutionary.
0: We're supposed to crawl.
3: Well, the early humans, they were on all four fours, you know, and we learned how to stand up a few million years ago, but it turns out that's not good for our back and our neck.
0: So as if you do have the back pain or the neck pain, what do you do to remedy that?
3: Smoking is the number one driver of back and neck pain. People don't know that. But secondly, prophylactic acupuncture works. In other words, going to the acupuncture every month or so, staying on top of it. And then, of course, you want to make sure your computer is at eye level, so you're not bending down, your neck is hanging down.
1: Oh,
3: and that
1: no.
3: makes a big difference over time since we spend so much time on our devices.
0: The new doc is coming out soon. And the foods in the grocery store, I didn't even know about that, but he's got a healthy line of frozen foods called Blue Zone Kitchen. Yeah, Blue Zone's Kitchen. Dan Buettner. Great to see you, pal. Thanks for coming in.
4: Hey,
0: all right, buddy. See you. I'm 110. I don't know. Smart guy. Blue Zone's fascinating. That documentary that is on Netflix about living to be 100 is amazing, too.
1: Oh, my gosh. It's so good.
0: He said earlier, short people live longer. I just loved it when he told me that. I got so excited and sleep last night.
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It's Ryan Seacrest. It's Tanya Tsitsini. It's the back room. Thanks for being here. All right. That's it. Friday. Flash by. All right, everyone. Have a great day. Thanks for being here. Have a good weekend. Go for it. Have some fun. Bring yourself back in one piece on Monday. And we'll talk soon. Take good care.

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2: Are you ready for the hits?
8: I am, yes.
2: Oh, you found the place. It is Rick D's, your music-loving friend, taking you all the way to number one. And listen, caution, when you talk to a chatbot in AI, artificial intelligence, you're talking to that chatbot, Grok or whatever, it sounds like your friend, but it is recording everything you say and do and sharing it.
9: Oh!
2: Yeah, so watch out. And with the help of a tremendous amount of AI, it's Huntrix again at number one, Golden.

Look at you, Huntrix, number one for 5 weeks in the countdown, golden. And by the way, last week, Olivia Rodrigo came out with five new Lego sets. The people in San Diego, California said, we will dedicate five different Lego sets to one of our biggest fans, Olivia Rodrigo. And here she is starting out your top 20 of the week. It's very simple, very easy to remember. Drop dead.

0: drop dead.
1: Two words say it all. 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Okay, let's keep it up. Number 19, Rick Dees and the Hits. BTS out of Korea. Swim.

0: wanna dive.
1: Oh, it's Korea's BTS. Swim. And nonstop, it's Rick D's number 18, Sienna Spyro, Die on This Hill.

0: how about it? It's Sienna Spyro, Die on This Hill. One of her fans sent a text to me saying, does she do happy songs ever? She says, get ready. My next album will be all happy. Something else has leaked out this week, so let's put it in the category of
1: Ricky Leaks.
0: Oh, look what leaked out this week. Beyonce Knowles, of course, Carter. Beyonce, arguably one of the biggest names ever in music. And her original group is Destiny's Child. You may know that. They have decided, let's get back together. So Destiny's Child, from way back when, 30 years ago they started, and now they're doing 15 remixes. They're locked and loaded. They're ready to tour. And guess who says, yeah, on selected nights, we'll do it together. Beyonce says she will rejoin Destiny's Child. And what is everything about? Listen to me. Rick D's reminding you, it's all about money and water. Everything always comes back to money and water. When you think about it, it's a Destiny's Child reunion. It leaked out this week in the middle of
1: Ricky Leaks.
0: Every hit gets bigger, heading for the biggest hit of the week.

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Oh, he loves being on the countdown. He told us, Alex Warren, Fever Dream. Let's do it. Number 15, the biggest 15 hits of the week. Somber, Home Wrecker.

0: Have you seen that type? Homewrecker. Somber. He says, I'm listening to Rick Dees when he talked about the five-bite diet. And there's a book called The Five-Bite Diet. 5 bites fills you up 3 times a day in 7 days. The five-bite diet. You won't believe it. I have people listening who've lost 7, 8, 9, 10 pounds. 5 bites doesn't sound like much, but that's how much fills up your stomach. Your stomach is about the size of your fist, so it's the 5-bite diet. Way to go, Somber. And Rick Dees, we got the countdown challenge right here. Get yourself this incredible Amazon shopping spree. It's for you. All you do is answer this question. The Jenny remix of Tame Impala's Dracula with, of course, Jenny from Blackpink, giving Jenny her first hit out of the group Blackpink. But she's not the first. Who is the other Blackpink member to get a number one hit? Is it Rosé? Is it Jisoo? Or is it Lisa? Okay, Rosé, Jisoo, or Lisa? Who do you think? Bet you know. Just click Rick, R-I-C-K.com. Take the countdown challenge. Win. It's an Amazon shopping spree, and you'll love it. And let me challenge you to listen to every hit, because they all get bigger. Back in seconds as we head to the top.
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0: Oh, let's get back into it. Rick Dees up at number 14 in the countdown. Noah Kahan, The Great Divide.

0: Tame Impala, the Johnny remix of Dracula, and couldn't believe this, so we put it in the category of Believe It or Don't. All right, believe it or don't, I haven't mentioned the name Britney Spears in ages, but she has not been replaced by a clone. It came out this week that Britney Spears was replaced by a clone. If you see that headline, it is fake. It is false. It's some bot playing with you. Britney is real. She's working up a new dance routine. Have you seen this? The one with knives? Now I think there's one with hatchets and arrows. We'll check it out for you to make sure it's real. Is it AI? And speaking of AI, wait till you see what we have posted at rick.com, R-I-C-K.com. But Britney Spears is real. She is not a clone in the middle of Believe It or Don't. Is there a new number one? Let's find out.
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0: If you love hit music, you found your place on the way to the biggest hit of the week. Now let's get into it right here. It's a countdown bonus hit. AJR, the brothers they are, and the big goodbye.
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0: Rick D's. Here we go.
1: Rick D's.
2: How about this? Already up to number 12 on the countdown. Yes, it is Rick D's. Taylor Swift from the soundtrack of Toy Story 5. I knew it. I knew you.

Oh, are you ready for this, Taylor Swift? I knew it. I knew you. Okay, Rick Dees, one away from the top 10 right now, number 11, back to Friends. His name, Somber.

0: somber back to Friends. Okay, coming up, the biggest 10 hits of the week. Did you see this? We did. It's D's Sleaze. On D's Sleaze, we have the video. Katy Perry got trapped inside one of her huge stage props, a giant plastic water bottle. This is crazy. She climbed into this giant plastic water bottle, and Katy Perry could not get out. Stagehands had to stop the show. They pulled Katy out of the bottle. The video is great, and we have it posted at rick.com. Poor Katy, with all those plastics in there. We had to put Katy Perry in the middle of D's Sleaze. Okay, the biggest 10 hits of the week coming up. Is there a new number one? Let's find out.
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2: Here we go. The biggest 10 hits of the week. Harry Styles, American Girls.

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So easy to fall in love. And these are the big ones. It's Rigney's up to number 8. Bruno Mars. Risk It All.

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Taylor Allison Swift. Opalite. I had a

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0: We talked about Taylor and the wedding, and I mentioned before there's got to be a moneymaker in here somewhere. So is there a video of the wedding coming out? They're telling me yes. Is there audio of their vows? Well, not yet, but Maren Morris, who is a friend of Taylor Swift's, and of course Maren had a big hit back in 2018. It was called The Middle, and she says, I was in the middle of that wedding at Madison Square Garden, and I can say this, the wedding vows had humor from Taylor and Travis. You'll be amazed. We'll get it first for you here. Just keep clicking Rick, R-I-C-K.com. 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

Everybody's talking and stomping to Ella Langley, Chosen Texas. Up at number 4, Rigney's and Taylor Allison Swift, The Fate of Ophelia.

0: Taylor, Allison Swift, The Fate of Ophelia. And wait a minute, let's unveil some more
1: D's Sleaze.
0: And on D's Sleaze, a very busy and very businesslike Justin Bieber. First of all, Justin's wife, Haley, sold her cosmetics company for $900 million. We mentioned that. And now he is auctioning off his clothing for charity. Justin Bieber says, how about this? My shoes? My unlaundered underwear?
2: That's horrible!
0: It's up for auction. We have the items from Justin Bieber at Rick.com. And that's why Justin Bieber, always surprising, hits the middle of
1: D's Sleaze.
0: Rick D's and the biggest hits all in one place, coming back in seconds.
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0: We're heading for the biggest hit of the week. Number one. This one went all the way. Let's do it again.
10: Oh, do it, Ricky. Do it, baby.
0: Oh, it's Coldplay. Remember? Higher Power.

Oh, they are K-pop superstars. Audrey Nuna, EJ, Rayami, better known as Huntrix Golden. On to number two on the countdown, second biggest hit of the week. It's Alex Warren, Ordinary. They say...

Alex Warren, Ordinary. Okay, number one coming up, but do you remember when this was number one? What were you doing when Sam Smith took it all the way? Guess it's

0: Oh, Stay With Me. Sam Smith took it all the way to number one and just stayed there. He did just get engaged to fashion designer Christian Cowan. Sam says, "We've been in love, now let's make it official." No word on the date, but Sam Smith engaged. And so happy to engage you in the biggest hit of the week. What is number one? And what is the secret to getting to the top of the countdown? Let's find out together next.
1: Rick D's. Yeah. Counting them down.
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2: 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Rick D's.
0: Are you ready? Number one on the countdown. Oh, wait a minute. Rick D's in the spotlight on this guy. What a wild career coming out of Hawaii. And he says, Hawaii no ka oi, which means Hawaii is the best. I would totally agree. But he says, I have to do something. I have to travel the world now. And through his travels and his rehearsals and his talent, look who has number one. Bruno Mars, I Just Might.

0: Omar's is back, and you can feel it. I just might. Moving up to the top spot on the countdown. He loves it. Got a text saying, D's, could you replay my hit? Yes. In fact, if you download Rick D's Hit Music in the App Store, it's an app. It's free. 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R-I-C-K-D-E-E-S. 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Rick D's Hit Music. God bless you for being here. Bruno Mars appreciates it, and I do too. Your music-loving friend Rick D's taking you all the way every week to number one.
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These no.

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1: Our guest here on Shoot the Breeze, Ravi Sukhu, is a part of next weekend's Belleville Caribbean Festival. My Caribbean insiders tell me Ravi was recently in Trinidad and broke his leg, and his band is like the house band next Saturday. Is that fact or fiction, Ravi?
2: That's a fact. But don't worry about it. I broke my leg in May, so I'm like towards the end of my healing process. Hopefully, I'm hopping around on my crutches, so we're still gonna have a good time. Everything's gonna be good still.
1: Well, Ravi, I was out yesterday and I was shopping at the grocery store, and this person came up to me and said, "Are you Sean Kelly?" And I said, "Yeah." And they said, "Did you hear about Ravi?" And I said, "No. He broke his leg in Trinidad. I don't know if he can play next weekend."
3: Oh, no.
2: Now, wait. No, that's not going to stop me. Don't worry.
1: Yeah.
3: Is there a good story behind the broken leg, Ravi?
2: It's a good story. It's a little freaky. Well, I was in Trinidad, and I was by my friend's house, and in Trinidad, they have these big gates. Everybody has these big security gates in front of their house. They weigh like a ton. And one of those came off the track. It was closing, and it fell on me. But what are you going to do?
1: Yeah, that sounds painful. Everybody in Mix Nation driving to work this morning is going, "Ow!"
2: Yeah. It took like five guys to lift this thing off of me. And well, it's all right. I'm still alive.
1: And your buddies were having fun. The rumor is your buddies were having fun. They left you lying there for 7 hours.
2: Yeah, right.
1: Okay, so tell us about next weekend. What can Mix Nation expect from the band?
2: Well, we were discussing, this is my third year there, right? And for the festival. And every year we have a better time than the year previously. It's always getting bigger and better, and the band is totally pumped already. This is one of our gigs we look forward to every year, especially me, because it's in my hometown. And I think the Caribbean Festival here, as I told you before, I think it trumps even the Toronto one. Of course, it's smaller, but there's a lot more culture into it. We have the live bands we're playing. When you go downtown for the big Caravana Parade, all you see is DJ trucks and a bunch of DJs, which is fine. But I mean, when you want to see our culture and you want to see the live music and hear live performances and everything, you're getting it in Belleville, so...
1: Ravi, what about the different genres of music from the Caribbean, from the islands? Soca, reggae, you've got to do it all. You've got to learn a lot of different songs.
2: Well, yeah, we consider ourselves pretty much a Caribbean band, overall Caribbean. And if a lot of people don't realize, the Caribbean is actually a very diverse place. There's a lot of different cultures, there's different ethnicities that contributed to the culture in the Caribbean, right? So I'm actually of Indo-Caribbean descent. I'm Indian, but Indians have been in the Caribbean since the 1900s, you know, so we consider ourselves Caribbean anyway. So there's Chinese influence, there's a Latin influence throughout the whole Caribbean. So we try to cover the whole spectrum of when it comes to the music. Reggae, of course, soca is the main thing, but we also do chutney. And the Caribbean Indian people do a lot of Bollywood music, but they do it a Caribbean way. So it sounds like Caribbean music, but it's actually Bollywood music, which is something new. We do a lot of that. So we do everything. We keep the party entertained, and every gig is different. I mean, we look at the crowd, and we look who's enjoying what, and we make sure we give them what they want to hear, right? They're going to have a good time.
1: Your wife of many years, Kavita, is the lead singer. She comes from a strong family of music back in Trinidad. Tell us a bit about your wife.
2: My wife is one of the frontline singers for the band, and she's the cousin of a singer named Anil Beam. He was a very, very popular Indian singer back in Trinidad for many years. He passed away in 2004, but I was part of his band, and we were touring when I was living in Trinidad. I was with him, and so that's why everybody knows us down there, because of that band from that time. But I have my other singer, my soca singer, Curtis B. He's a well-known guy. He's always singing in all the festivals out here. He's a pretty popular singer out here and for Caribbean music. And yeah, we're all pumped. We're coming with the horn section and everything, the full blow this time. Everything's going to be... We're going to slam down the place. Looking forward to it.
1: Looking forward to it. Next Saturday. Ravi Suko and the NU2 band.
2: N2.
1: N2 yeah. band. What does the N2 stand for?
2: N2. Everybody always asks me that. I know how it originally started. This band has been going since I was 16 years old. I formed it when I was 16 years old with my buddy Roger. He was the guitar player. So it was back then we actually called the band Nirvana. Like Nirvana, but yeah, Nirvana is like supposed to be the male version. The priest in our temple actually gave us the name. So, and then when I was about 23 or 24, I left and I went to Trinidad to live, to pursue my music. And I lived there for a couple of years, maybe a decade, and I came back. I met my wife and I came back and I got married. So when I came back and I got married and I brought back my wife, she was in the band now, and I met all my old boys again and we formed the band back again. We didn't want to call it Nirvana again, so we called it N2.
1: Beautiful. Well, good luck with the
2: recovery.
1: Good luck with the recovery. I'm very concerned for next weekend that you'll be dancing and trying to manage the band in crutches.
2: I'm good. I'll be dancing on my chair, but I'm good. Don't worry. Nothing's going to lack on the music.
1: Okay. Thanks for the conversation this morning, and we look forward to hearing the band next week at the Belleville Caribbean Festival.
2: Great talking to you guys and being here. Thank you, guys.
1: Thank you.

0: Good morning. It's 7 o'clock. A mix of sun and cloud today, risk of showers, and a high of 28. Right now, it's 20 degrees. 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
0: Officials in BC say they are investigating the cause of a wildfire that exploded in size to cover 50 square kilometers just hours after being discovered in the Okanagan region yesterday. The Bald Range wildfire is just one of 104 active wildfires burning across the province. Officials in the District of Summerlin say the fire is one of the quickest moving and fastest growing in the province, triggering an evacuation order covering roughly 12,000 residents just after midnight. Canada's unemployment rate edged lower to 6.4% in July as the economy added 75,000 jobs. This includes 52,000 new jobs in Ontario and 1,500 in Belleville. Ontario's Minister of Economic Development, Job Creation and Trade, Vic Fedeli, spoke with Quinty News, who says the province has been seeing significant job growth since April.
5: We've had almost 120,000 new jobs since April. And that includes 20,000 in the manufacturing sector.
0: The provincial unemployment rate fell 0.2 to 6.8%. A new mural has been unveiled along the Belleville waterfront. The downtown Belleville Business Improvement Area unveiled a new mural by artist Angela Wiggins, located on the back of Becker Shoes building at 276 Front Street. In a press release, Wiggins says that the piece is called Where Journeys Meet, which she says is inspired by the land, the riverfront, how our ancestors used it, and how people today still use it. The mural is part of the DBIA's ongoing beautification initiatives, supported through the Rural Ontario Development Program. A photo of the mural can be found at quintynews.com. And that's the news.
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0: morning, Sarah.
1: Good morning. Thanks so much for having me on today.
2: Good morning. Welcome to the show, Sarah.
1: Thank you.
0: So
1: thank you.
0: I understand it's 75% sold out for this fun night, nine holes of glow-in-the-dark golf.
1: Yes. Yeah, we're really, really excited. The big event is coming up in 3 weeks on Thursday, August 27th. Hopefully our first of many annual events that we're putting on in support of the Quinney West Youth Center. But like you said, Sean, this is a glow-in-the-dark golf night. It's going to be taking place at Nine Golf in Belleville this year. And our title sponsor is Sousa's Pizza, which we're really, really excited about that. And more than anything, just a great event going back to a great cause, supporting youth at the Quinney West Youth Center.
0: Yeah, it's going to be a fun night. I mean, the golf could be frustrating, but the rest is going to be okay. You have some music and food planned, pizza. It's going to be a fun night. How do folks sign up, Sarah?
1: Yeah, it's going to be a really, really great night. So it's going to kick off right around 7 o'clock. We're going to have an 8:30 p.m. shotgun start for all the teams. But when the golfers come in, we're going to have live music by Megan Love from 7 to 9. So even if you're not a golfer and the community wants to come support, we're inviting everyone to come have a drink and check out the live music. All our golfers are going to get swag bags, a pizza dinner, nine holes of glow-in-the-dark golf. They're going to get entry into golfer prizes, things like closest to the pin. And there's going to be a really awesome raffle table for people to check out as well. The easiest way to register would be to contact myself through our board of directors email, which is board, B-O-A-R-D, at qwyc.ca, or check out the Quinney West Youth Center on either our Facebook or Instagram page.
0: Our guest is Sarah Patterson. She is the chair of the fundraising committee with the Youth Center. Tell us about the Quinney West Youth Center, some of the programs and how successful it's been.
1: Yeah, this is such an important place to have in the Trenton community and something that's so needed for our youth. We support youth who are ages 10 to 18, and really what it is a safe place for them to come and connect with either mentors or other youth and, you know, keeping them busy with different programs and activities. So things like we have cooking events where they're making dinner together every night, or art classes, trips to the beach in the summer, lots of really great activities. And we have the youth center available and open Tuesdays to Saturday throughout the summer from 11 to 4 o'clock.
0: Thank you for this, Sarah. Good luck with the golf tournament.
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1: 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Thank you.
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1: Good morning. A mix of sun and cloud today, risk of showers, and a high of 28. Right now, it's 20 degrees. 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
1: A dangerous new wildfire west of Summerlin, British Columbia, has triggered an evacuation order for the entire district. Here's Canadian Press reporter Lisa Laporte.
3: District officials issued the order just after midnight, along with a declaration of a state of emergency. The order states that the Bald Range wildfire is a significant threat to the health, safety, and welfare of persons in the evacuation area. The blaze was first spotted late Friday afternoon, but has since exploded in size, burning 50 square kilometers.
1: The region's emergency information officer says it's one of the quickest-moving, fastest-growing wildfires the area has seen. Canada's job market took a leap toward recovery in July. Statistics Canada says the country added 75,000 jobs, while the unemployment rate fell to its lowest level in 2 years to 6.4%. This also includes 52,000 new jobs in Ontario and 1,500 in Belleville. Ontario's Minister of Economic Development, Job Creation and Trade, Vic Fedeli, spoke to Quinty News, explaining which sector contributed the biggest to job growth in the province.
4: Also, including on a more local level, Ontario, Trustan Wall and Belleville alone, you know, they made an investment, $11 million, expanding their wood building materials and meeting the demand in that construction sector that's creating these jobs. So, you know, there's a nice little local flavor as well.
1: Economists say there's still a long road ahead before the Bank of Canada considers tightening policy. Many economists expect the central bank to hold its key policy rate steady at 2.25% for the rest of the year. The Belleville Caribbean Festival is returning to downtown Belleville for its fifth year. Hosted by the Belleville Caribbean African Community, the three-day event showcases Caribbean culture through music, food, entertainment, and community, while welcoming residents and visitors to experience one of downtown Belleville's most vibrant summer events. The festivities will begin on the evening of Friday, August 14th, with the main festivities taking place on Saturday and continuing into Sunday. Roads will be closed in the downtown area starting on Saturday. Those roads include Front Street from Victoria Avenue to Bridge Street and Campbell Street from Front Street to Pinnacle Street. The roads will reopen on Sunday. And that's the news. In sports, in Major League Baseball action, Toronto beat Philadelphia 5-4. The teams are set to meet again in Philadelphia this evening. Game time is 6 p.m. In the CFL, Saskatchewan beat Ottawa 42-20. Edmonton is in Montreal this afternoon, while Hamilton visits BC in the evening. In the League's Cup, FC Juarez beat the Vancouver Whitecaps 5-1. Canada beat Finland 6-3 at the semifinals of the Hlinka-Gretzky Cup. Canada will face the United States in the final today. And here's your weather. A mix of sun and cloud today, risk of showers with a high of 28. Looking at tonight, partly cloudy, risk of showers or thunderstorm, and a low of 17. Tomorrow, sunny with a high of 27. Right now, it's 20 degrees. 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
1: Light winds becoming southwest at 10 knots this morning, increasing to west 15 in the evening. Waves at less than a half a meter, building to a half a meter or less near noon, and then to a half a meter to one near midnight. That's your Lake Ontario Marine weather forecast brought to you by Bay Marine and Showtime Detailing.
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5: Hey, what's up? 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Don't forget this week, the countdown to number one. Did we finally find out what Taylor Swift and Travis Kelce said to each other in their wedding vows? Get ready, because it hits the middle of Dees Sleaze. Also, a chance to win on the countdown challenge. Everything about your favorite artists in one place. 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
0: 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Oh.

0: Hey, what's up? It's your music-loving friend, Rick Dees. Don't forget this week, the countdown to number one. Did we finally find out what Taylor Swift and Travis Kelce said to each other in their wedding vows? Get ready, because it hits the middle of Dees Sleaze. Also, a chance to win on the countdown challenge. Everything about your favorite artists in one place. Dees, here to please. Counting down to number one this week.
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1: Good morning. It's 9 o'clock. A mix of sun and cloud today, risk of showers, and a high of 28. Right now, it's 20 degrees. 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
1: Officials in BC say they are investigating the cause of a wildfire that exploded in size to cover 50 square kilometers just hours after being discovered in the Okanagan region yesterday. The Bald Range wildfire is just one of 104 active wildfires burning across the province. Officials in the district of Summerlin say the fire is one of the quickest moving and fastest growing in the province, triggering an evacuation order covering roughly 12,000 residents just after midnight. Canada's unemployment rate edged lower to 6.4% in July as the economy added 75,000 jobs. This includes 52,000 new jobs in Ontario and 1,500 in Belleville. Ontario's Minister of Economic Development, Job Creation and Trade, Vic Fedeli, spoke with Quinty News, who says the province has been seeing significant job growth since April.
3: We've had almost 120,000 new jobs just since April. And that includes 20,000 in the manufacturing sector.
1: The provincial unemployment rate fell 0.2 to 6.8%. A new mural has been unveiled along the Belleville waterfront. The downtown Belleville Business Improvement Area unveiled a new mural by artist Angela Wiggins, located on the back of Becker Shoes building at 276 Front Street. In a press release, Wiggins says that the piece is called Where Journeys Meet, which she says is inspired by the land, the riverfront, how our ancestors used it, and how people today still use it. The mural is part of the DBIA's ongoing beautification initiatives, supported through the Rural Ontario Development Program. A photo of the mural can be found at quintynews.com. And that's the news. In sports, in Major League Baseball action, Toronto beat Philadelphia 5-4. The teams are set to meet again in Philadelphia this evening. Game time is 6 p.m. In the CFL, Saskatchewan beat Ottawa 42-20. Edmonton is in Montreal this afternoon, while Hamilton visits BC in the evening. In the League's Cup, FC Juarez beat the Vancouver Whitecaps 5-1. Canada beat Finland 6-3 at the semifinals of the Hlinka-Gretzky Cup. Canada will face the United States in the final today. And here's your weather. A mix of sun and cloud today, risk of showers with a high of 28. Looking at tonight, partly cloudy, risk of showers or thunderstorm, and a low of 17. Tomorrow, sunny with a high of 27. Right now, it's 20 degrees. 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
4: Brian Littrell from the Backstreet Boys and his son Bailey Littrell.
6: What up, everybody? If you're looking for Seacrest, you're in the wrong place because this is Brian Littrell's house. I'm Brian Littrell from the Backstreet Boys. Helping me out as an artist is very close to my heart. He is my heart. This is my son, Bailey Littrell.
7: Thanks, Dad. I'm so excited to count down the 40 biggest songs, and I can't wait to take you guys behind the scenes of my new single, So Be It.
6: I can't wait for us to play it.
7: I've never been more ready. Here's number 40, It's Too Sweet by Hozier.

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1: Hey everyone, it's Bailey Littrell teaming up with my father, Brian, to take over for Seacrest while he's out.
0: And we are just getting started here.
1: And if there's anything you want to know about us, we're opening the phone lines. So just give us a call at 1-877-AT-40-FAN, and we'll tell you everything you want to know.
0: Are you sure about that, Bailey?
1: Of course.
0: Like, what if they ask us, like, a math question?
1: I'm getting my calculator out. While you get your questions together, here is number 38.

0: That's Daisies by Justin Bieber at number 38.
1: So Ryan is out, but the Literals are taking over. It's Brian and Bailey Literal.
0: So get comfy, grab something to eat, and stick around because we will be right back.
1: All right.
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1: Hey everybody, it's Brian Littrell from the Backstreet Boys taking over the countdown while Ryan is off. And I am actually accompanied by my son Bailey. Wouldn't you say, Bubba, it's like a good father-son bonding experience? I mean, this is what we do, right?
0: Of course it is. And listen, earlier we said we would answer some of your questions, but if you can't get to the phone, we do have options for you. So you can send in your questions on Instagram at American Top 40. We have a question box posted on our story.
1: So get us your questions.
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0: Countdown all weekend long with my dad, Brian.
1: I'm your dad?
0: Yeah.
1: Oh, wow. So you guys probably might know me from a big pop band, the Backstreet Boys, but this is the perfect opportunity to get to know Bailey a little bit better because he's your new favorite artist. You're always my new favorite artist, but this is kind of cool. So tell us about yourself and how would you describe your music to people that haven't heard you?
0: So I would say, let me just put it this way. I'll be real with you guys. I've been at this for 8 years, but overnight successes take forever. So let me properly introduce myself, guys. I am Bailey Littrell. I'm with my father here. We are getting the opportunity to do something we probably both always dreamed of. So that's bucket list number one being checked off. Number two is you guys are going to get to hear my song, So Be It, while we're on this show. It's my first pop single ever. I'm super excited. I did country music for a very long time, and now we're here stepping into the pop realm, and I'm very excited. I'll play my new single, So Be It, in a bit, but right now, here's another hit on the countdown. Number 30.

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0: Hey everyone, it's Bailey Littrell teaming up with my father, Brian, to take over for Seacrest while he's out.
10: That sounds so clinical. I'm your dad. Call me your dad. So I see the phones are lighting up with questions for us. Let's take one right now.
11: Hey, Bailey, this is Evie from Santa Monica, and my question for you is, when did you realize that your dad was a Backstreet Boy and not just your dad? Thanks.
0: Oh, that's an amazing question. Oh.
10: Evie, that's a great question.
0: Let me think. My common one I say is that we were in L.A. I was a young kid. I had to be about 11 or 12, and I'd been on tour with my dad a billion times, but there was just something about the fact of seeing his CD at a CVS where you and I were,
10: yeah,
0: in this huge bin full of CDs, and I pulled out Millennium. I handed it to my dad, and I was like, hey, this is you, right? This is the Millennium CD? And he's like, well, yeah, we have like 18 million of them at the house. And I was like, well, he's like, I told you I was a pretty big deal. And I was like, well, okay, now I finally believe it.
10: Hey, you know, we were such a big deal that we were in the waste bin there with all the CDs at the drugstore. That's
0: think,
10: pretty cool.
0: You think me witnessing you playing, you know, mass crowds in the thousands would have clicked it, but it was a CD at CVS.
10: You know, so. Because I'm just dad at home, you know what I'm saying? That's all it is. All right, thank you so much, Evie, for your question, and I hope you got the right answer.
0: Yes, thank you so much, Evie.

0: Espresso by Sabrina Carpenter at number 32.
1: And this is Bailey Littrell running things on the countdown with my father, Brian. So, I'm a solo artist. After playing country music for a bit, I'm making songs that are really in the realm of pop music now, which is obviously what I grew up on. But I often get asked a lot if I ever wanted to follow in my dad's footsteps specifically, meaning a boy band.
0: Bailey, would you ever join a boy band? How many times do you get asked that?
1: All the time. And the answer is absolutely. I thought about it.
0: So everybody asks all the time, like, what's the advice that you give to your son? And I'm like, don't join a boy band. Whatever you do. My son came to me when he was like 10 or 11. And he's like, Dad, I want to start a group and be a boy band. And I was like, don't do it. Now, the reason I would suggest don't do it is because when it comes to a 5 boy band member group, you've got a lot of politics to deal with because everybody gets a vote. We run a democratic process. So if you got 3 guys that vote one way to do something and 2 guys that vote another way,
1: toast.
0: Guess what? You're either on the plus side or the negative side. With that being
1: it's
0: said,
1: awkward. See, listen, I've seen it firsthand. It's awkward to be the one that your legislation, so to speak, was not passed.
0: It can be tough sometimes because you get your heart set on something and then it's like, did they just pull the rug right out from under you? But, you know, Backstreet Boys have made it work for 33 years and counting, so I think we're doing something right. Here is a guy who had a career in a boy band, and now he's gone solo, and it's kind of worked out for him. It's Niall Horan with Taste So Good at number 31.

0: That's Somber with My Body Isn't Ready. It's on the verge of making the chart.
1: We'll be back with Ryan and Bailey Litchell in just a sec.
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0: Ryan Littrell from the Backstreet Boys and his son Bailey fill in for Ryan as our special guest hosts.
1: What's going on? It's Bailey Littrell taking over the countdown with some help from my dad, Brian, and this party is just getting started.
2: We will be answering your questions in just a bit, and we have one of the biggest songs in the country to play for you. So let's not waste any time and get right back to the music. Here's another

0: That's Opalite by Taylor Swift at number 29. This is Brian Luttrell from the Backstreet Boys here with my son Bailey doing a classic father-son weekend activity by taking over Ryan Seacrest. This is what we do all the time, right, Bubba?
1: And part of this job is making sure all of your questions get answers, right? So let's do another one right here.
2: Hey, Brian. This is Hannah from Encino. So I had a quick question for you. Is there a song in the set that feels completely different when you're performing it inside the Sphere versus past performances?
0: Wow, Hannah, great question. The song is I Want It That Way and Get Down. The reason being, if you have not seen the show at Sphere, we take a lift up in the sky in the Sphere and it goes about 65 feet above the crowd. Now, Hannah, personally, I am terrified of heights. I don't even really like to fly, but I have to fly around the world because of my job. So when they put you on a lift, my production manager, Dan, comes over and he goes, yeah, we're going to have this stage and it's going to shoot up to the sky and it's going to go way up to the sweet spot on the screen at Sphere and it's going to look amazing. Well, you know, when the intro is like, AJ goes, yeah, then I have to start singing, you are my fire, but it sounds like this, you are my fire, because I'm so scared. I'm so scared to go up on this lift because I don't like heights. So I would rather perform that song on tour or somewhere else where we're about maybe, you know, 10 to 15, 20 feet above.
1: He's one of the only people I know that can sing afraid, but not sound afraid.
0: Well, I try not to. I've got a little practice. But thank you for your question, Hannah. 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

She'll be all right. 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And in fact, tonight, she did confirm. The cold never lasts, my darling. It just teaches the heart how to burn.

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1: I'm Bailey Littrell, your co-guest DJ this weekend with my father, Brian.
0: Man, we get to be co-guest DJs. That's pretty
1: cool.
0: Isn't
1: that amazing?
0: For Ryan. But I'm Brian. Just replace the R with a B. All right. So, yes, most of the Backstreet Boys shows this year are in Las Vegas at Sphere because we have a residency. It started actually last year. Now it's lasted a complete year. We've been blessed with super fans all around the world coming to Vegas. But we did play at Bottle Rock Festival in Napa earlier this summer. You know, playing a festival is a little different because festivals are wide open. You know, when you're playing the Sphere, you've got a couple of entrances and you know where the stages are because there's only one stage, right? When you play a festival, you have like four or five different stages. There's stage A1, there's stage A2, there's stage B. So there's a lot of commotion going on backstage. Now, the cool thing is that some of the artists get out, mingle a little bit, and you'll always run into somebody and be like, hey, that's so-and-so. And they look at you like, oh my gosh, I grew up listening to your music. And I'm like, thank you for making me feel old.

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3: Good morning. It's Ashley Harvey. I'm live on location here at AIM Gymnastics for their open house today. They're at 250 Sydney Street at the back of the building. This is what, my third time coming to AIM, and every time I come, I just love being here. The atmosphere is amazing. They're for their open house today. I'm with Melissa. Hello, how are you?
4: I'm fabulous. Thanks for coming.
3: I love being here. So the open house at AIM, what are we doing today here?
4: Oh, this is an exciting day. So anybody who comes to open house today, and if they sign up and register, they get 25% off September's tuition. How amazing.
3: And you also have this really cool wheel that they can spin. So what do they get when they spin the wheel?
4: So there's great prizes. They could win a free month. They could get $25 off. We're going to make sure that everybody goes home saving some money today.
3: So you come into AIM, you try some things, meet the amazing staff, figure out what's going on. One thing I really like to talk about, and I know as a parent, I put my kids into programs and they can't make it for some reason. They're sick, there's whatever's going on, they can't make it for that time. You can make up classes here at AIM.
4: Absolutely. Of course. You get marked absent, we give you a free makeup.
3: That's amazing. So come in here at AIM Gymnastics today. They have their open house until 1 o'clock, and it's at 250 Scissor Street at Belleville, at the behind the building. You'll see it. There's balloons and stuff everywhere outside, and our cruiser's hanging out there.
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3: And speaking of Seacrest, you guys might have seen me last year on American Idol, which was a wild experience. The biggest lesson I learned from the show was composure in mass amounts of pressure. I think American Idol taught me to hone in and believe in your craft, believe in who you are as an artist, because there will always be a big moment that you might not feel that you're ready for, but you have no option but to persevere. So I give Idol all the credit in the world.
2: So when it comes down to it, you gotta do it, right?
3: Exactly. And anyway, this guy competed on American Idol, and look at him now. It's Benson Boone with The Time of My Life at number 20.

0: That's Malcolm Todd with Earrings. 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
3: Good morning. It's Ashley Harvey. I'm live on location here at AIM Gymnastics. They're at 250 Sydney Street around the back of the building for their open house today. They have it until 1 o'clock. I'm with Tatiana. Hello.
4: Hi.
3: How are you doing?
4: I'm good. How are you?
3: I'm good, thanks. So you work at AIM Gymnastics. What do you do here at AIM?
4: I coach recreational classes from kids who can walk all the way up to 13.
3: Now, what is your favorite part about it?
4: I just love seeing the kids have fun. Honestly, that's my favorite part, learning new skills, the excitement they get. It's my favorite.
3: What is your favorite thing to do here at AIM Gymnastics?
4: I love when I get to do some skills, too, on the trampoline.
3: And so the trampoline's your favorite?
4: I would have to say yes.
3: And what is one thing you want to say to people when they come to AIM Gymnastics that they have to do when they're coming in today?
4: I would say you have to try the tumble track. It's my favorite thing ever. The kids love it. It's always fun. Good times.
3: Okay, so we are at AIM Gymnastics, 250 Sydney Street here in Belleville, behind the back of the building till 1 o'clock for their open house. 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
1: And this is Brian Littrell from the Backstreet Boys taking over the countdown while Ryan is off. And I am accompanied by my son, Bailey.
0: And besides helping out with this countdown of the 40 biggest songs, it's been so much fun working with my dad on my music career.
1: Has it really, like, be honest with the listeners?
0: Completely lying. No. it's been amazing.
1: Well, I appreciate that.
0: Absolute honor.
1: Listen, what a great chance it is to get to co-host the show with you, because I want people to know, like, you as a person. Because a lot of people know the Backstreet Boys, but they don't really know you. You know, you're a songwriter, you're a producer, you were on Broadway when you were 13. You were nominated for a Drama Desk Award, which is right underneath the Tony. I truly believe in him and support him every which way I can, because any dad would do the same for their son, no matter what they do.
0: I was very blessed and lucky to have an amazing mother and father who were there for me the whole time and dropped everything in their lives and went with me to chase my dreams. So I don't want to get all choked up, but
1: let's not get all sentimental. Let's get back to the countdown.
0: Anyway, here's an artist that recently became a dad himself. It's Teddy Swims with Mr. Know-It-All at number 16.

0: That's Olivia Dean with Man I Need at number 14.
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7: Good morning. It's Ashley Harvey live on location here at AIM Gymnastics for their open house until 1 o'clock at 250 Sydney Street behind the building. I am joined again by Melissa. Hello.
8: Hello again.
7: How are you doing?
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7: It's a great crowd today. 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
8: We absolutely do. 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
8: Absolutely. 25% off September's registration and a chance to spin the wheel for additional prizes. 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
7: It's an amazing deal. So come into AIM Gymnastics. We're at 250 Sydney Street behind the back of the building. 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It's Ashley Harvey live on location.
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1: Ryan Littrell and his son Bailey Littrell are taking over American Top 40.
0: What's going on? It's Bailey Littrell hanging out with my father, Brian, while we count down the 40 biggest songs.
19: Man, I like this job. And you know what? Right now, we're in the middle of our Sphere run in Las Vegas. It's like the best gig on the planet. I'm just going to say it. Because everybody comes to you. Like, we're running into people from China, from Japan, from the UK. This is such an amazing experience. We're blessed to have super fans all around the world. And we're playing the Sphere all the way through the end of August. So I hope to see you there. If you don't have your tickets, you better try to get one.
0: All right, so let's get back to the music with another hit.
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3: Good morning, it's Ashley Harvey live on location here at AIM Gymnastics for their open house from 10 until 1 today. It is on 250 Sydney Street around the back of the building. They have two successful gymnastics clubs in the GTA, and they have the one here that has been open for 2 years. It is locally owned and operated for kids 0 to 13. 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Fall registration is now open today. If you come in today and register, you get 25% off your September classes also. And then you also can spin the wheel to get additional amount off of your classes on top of that. So if you come in here, you could do a trial, see what's going on, meet the staff. They have some amazing staff here as also. 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And then you can also head to aimgymnastics.ca for some more information on some more different great different benefits they have here. Again, it's Ashley Harvey. We are live on location 250 Sydney Street behind the building here at AIM Gymnastics for their open house.
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1: Good afternoon. A mix of sun and cloud today, risk of showers, and a high of 28. Right now, it's 24 degrees. 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
1: A fast-moving and rapidly growing wildfire near British Columbia's Okanagan Lake has now forced the evacuations of over 20,000 residents and destroyed homes in its path. Social media video showed multiple homes ablaze as residents fled overnight with fire on both sides of the road. Evacuation orders covered the entire community of Summerlin, population 12,000, and another 8,000 were told to flee in and around Peachland. The blaze was first reported at 5:30 p.m. on Friday, but it exploded in size, burning 50 square kilometers in a few hours. Canada's unemployment rate edged lower to 6.4% in July as the economy added 75,000 jobs. This includes 52,000 new jobs in Ontario and 1,500 in Belleville. Ontario's Minister of Economic Development, Job Creation and Trade, Vic Fedeli, spoke with Quinty News, who says the province has been seeing significant job growth since April.
3: We've had almost 120,000 new jobs since April, and that includes 20,000 in the manufacturing sector.
1: The provincial unemployment rate fell 0.2 to 6.8%. A new mural has been unveiled along the Belleville waterfront. The downtown Belleville Business Improvement Area unveiled a new mural by artist Angela Wiggins, located on the back of Becker Shoes building at 276 Front Street. In a press release, Wiggins says the piece is called Where Journeys Meet, which she says is inspired by the land, the riverfront, and how our ancestors used it, and how people today still use it. The mural is part of the DBIA's ongoing beautification initiatives, supported through the Rural Ontario Development Program. A photo of the mural can be found at quintynews.com. And that's the news. In sports. In Major League Baseball action, Toronto beat Philadelphia 5-4. The teams are set to meet again in Philadelphia this evening. Game time is 6 p.m. In the CFL, Saskatchewan beat Ottawa 42-20. Edmonton is in Montreal this afternoon, while Hamilton visits BC in the evening. In the League's Cup, FC Juarez beat the Vancouver Whitecaps 5-1. Canada beat Finland 6-3 at the semifinals of the Hlinka-Gretzky Cup. Canada will face the United States in the final today. And here's your weather. A mix of sun and cloud today with a risk of showers and a high of 28. Looking at tonight, partly cloudy, risk of showers or thunderstorm, and a low of 17. Tomorrow, sunny with a high of 27. Right now, it's 24 degrees. 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

0: That's Watch It Burn by Katy Perry. It's on the verge of making the countdown.
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3: 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It's Ashley Harvey. I am live on location at AIM Gymnastics for their open house until 1 o'clock today. 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
1: Brian and Bailey are here all weekend long as your American Top 40 guest hosts.
15: That's right. And we are hanging out all weekend long. This is so awesome to be able to do this with you, Bubba.
0: I'm really glad we got to do this together.
15: Yeah.
0: All right. So I've been making a lot of music lately that I am super proud of, and I can't wait for everyone to hear it. In the meantime, you know, the studio life has been absolutely incredible. I've never enjoyed recording and writing as much as I do right now. I feel like the kid in the CD store discovering Millennium and saying, oh my gosh, my dad's famous. I have that, what I call spirit of a child again, that I have ever so missed. Make sure to follow me on Instagram at Bailey Littrell _ music. That's BAYLEELITTRE. LL, it's not French, it's literal, not Littrell. To stay up to date on everything coming out, I'm going to play my new single in a bit, but first, you got to hear this.
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3: Good afternoon, it's Ashley Harvey. I'm live on location here at AIM Gymnastics for their open house at 250 Sydney Street here in Belleville at the back of the building. I am joined again by the lovely Melissa. She has some great news about stuff that is starting back up in September.
4: Yeah, super exciting. So in September, we're going to bring back our toddler time. So we are super excited to welcome all of our little babies back. 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

0: That's another one from Bruno Mars. It's I Just Might at number 3.
1: You know what? I can't believe it. We finally made it. The two hottest songs in the country are just ahead. This is Brian Littrell filling in for Seacrest with my son, Bailey.
0: And we will tell you who has the biggest song of the week. And we'll get to one last question from you guys coming up.
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0: We have officially made it. It's the top two songs in North America, and I'm one of your guest hosts, Bailey Littrell, here with my dad, Brian, who you might know as a Backstreet Boy. But before we hear the number two song, let's hear one final question from you guys.
13: Hey, Brian. This is Dana from Minneapolis. Hey, so I was wondering if you could clear something up for me. Did you ever go into those old Backstreet Boys AOL chat rooms back in the day and talk to fans? Because I was convinced that I talked to you when I was like 13, and I just wanted to know if that was actually you or not. Thanks for clearing that up.
1: Dana, what a great question. You know, sometimes, given my age, it's hard to remember who you talk to, but you know what? I'm going to go out on a limb and tell you the honest to God truth. I don't know if it was you that I spoke to, but I did go on those chat rooms and talk to fans. So the cool thing about AOL at that time is, you know, nobody knew like what the internet was going to do, and the chat rooms and things, just kind of the world opened up into not so small spaces where you could talk to everybody all around the world. So that was one thing that we took pride in, especially connecting with our fans. I think that's why the Backstreet Boys have the longevity that we do because we are super good to our fans. Our fans make us who we are and give us all that success that we've had and still do. I think you said you were a lot younger, so maybe you'll find me on Instagram now because it's so easy to talk to us now. Thank you so much for that question. Now, here's number two.

0: That's the number two song, y'all. The number two song. It's So Easy by Olivia Dean. And this is Brian Luttrell from the Backstreet Boys taking over the countdown while Ryan is off. And we are ready to unveil the number one song of this week. We made it, Bo. And the artist at the top said that producer Max Martin is a major influence on him. Hey, listen, I know Max, and he's a great writer.
1: Absolute legend.
0: Yeah.
1: And this guy is clearly taking notes because he has the biggest song in the country. It's Tame Impala with Dracula, the number one song for 2 weeks in a row.

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1: Are you ready for the hits?
8: I am, yes.
1: Oh, you found the place. It is Rick Dees, your music-loving friend, taking you all the way to number one. And listen, caution, when you talk to a chatbot in AI, artificial intelligence, you're talking to that chatbot, Grok or whatever, it sounds like your friend, but it is recording everything you say and do and sharing it.
9: Oh!
1: Yeah, so watch out. And with the help of a tremendous amount of AI, it's Huntrix again at number one, Golden.

Look at you, Huntrix, number one for 5 weeks in the countdown, golden. And by the way, last week, Olivia Rodrigo came out with five new Lego sets. The people in San Diego, California said, we will dedicate five different Lego sets to one of our biggest fans, Olivia Rodrigo. And here she is starting out your top 20 of the week. It's very simple, very easy to remember. Drop dead.

in two words say it all. Drop dead, Olivia Rodrigo. Okay, let's keep it up. Number 19, Rick Dees and the Hits. BTS out of Korea, Swim.

0: wanna dive.
1: Oh, it's Korea's BTS. Swim. And nonstop, it's Rick D's number 18, Sienna Spyro, Die on This Hill.

0: about it? It's Sion and Spyro, Die on This Hill. One of her fans sent a text to me saying, does she do happy songs ever? She says, get ready. My next album will be all happy. Something else has leaked out this week, so let's put it in the category of
1: Ricky Leaks.
0: Oh, look what leaked out this week. Beyonce Knowles, of course, Carter. Beyonce, arguably one of the biggest names ever in music. And her original group is Destiny's Child. You may know that. They've decided, let's get back together. So Destiny's Child, from way back when, 30 years ago they started, and now they're doing 15 remixes. They're locked and loaded. They're ready to tour. And guess who says, yeah, on selected nights, we'll do it together. Beyonce says she will rejoin Destiny's Child. And what is everything about? Listen to me. Rick D's reminding you, it's all about money and water. Everything always comes back to money and water. When you think about it, it's a Destiny's Child reunion. It leaked out this week in the middle of
1: Ricky Leaks.
0: Every hit gets bigger, heading for the biggest hit of the week.
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0: Non-stop, every hit getting bigger right here with Rick D's at number 17. Justin Bieber, Daisies.

Oh, he loves being on the countdown. He told us, Alex Warren, Fever Dream. Let's do it. Number 15, the biggest 15 hits of the week. Somber, Home Wrecker.

0: Have you seen that type? Homewrecker. Somber. He says, I'm listening to Rick Dees when he talked about the five-bite diet. And there's a book called The Five-Bite Diet. 5 bites fills you up 3 times a day in 7 days. The five-bite diet. You won't believe it. I have people listening who lost 7, 8, 9, 10 pounds. 5 bites doesn't sound like much, but that's how much fills up your stomach. Your stomach is about the size of your fist, so it's the 5-bite diet. Way to go, Somber. And Rick Dees, we got the countdown challenge right here. Get yourself this incredible Amazon shopping spree. It's for you. All you do is answer this question. The Jenny remix of Tame Impala's Dracula with, of course, Jenny from Blackpink, giving Jenny her first hit out of the group Blackpink. But she's not the first. Who is the other Blackpink member to get a number one hit? Is it Rosé? Is it Jisoo? Or is it Lisa? Okay, Rosé, Jisoo, or Lisa? Who do you think? Bet you know. Just click Rick, R-I-C-K.com. Take the countdown challenge. Win. It's an Amazon shopping spree, and you'll love it. And let me challenge you to listen to every hit, because they all get bigger. Back in seconds as we head to the top.
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9: 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I

0: Tame Impala, the Johnny remix of Dracula, and couldn't believe this, so we put it in the category of Believe It or Don't. All right, believe it or don't, I haven't mentioned the name Britney Spears in ages, but she has not been replaced by a clone. It came out this week that Britney Spears was replaced by a clone. If you see that headline, it is fake. It is false. It's some bot playing with you. Britney is real. She's working up a new dance routine. Have you seen this? The one with knives? Now I think there's one with hatchets and arrows. We'll check it out for you to make sure it's real. Is it AI? And speaking of AI, wait till you see what we have posted at rick.com, R-I-C-K.com. But Britney Spears is real. She is not a clone in the middle of Believe It or Don't. Is there a new number one? Let's find out.
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0: If you love hit music, you found your place on the way to the biggest hit of the week. Now let's get into it right here. It's a countdown bonus hit. AJR, the brothers they are, and the big goodbye.
11: Oh, well, here we go again. 525, really give me 30, make it 30, really.

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3: How about this? Already up to number 12 on the countdown. Yes, it is Rick D's. Taylor Swift from the soundtrack of Toy Story 5. I knew it. I knew you.

Oh, are you ready for this, Taylor Swift? I knew it. I knew you. Okay, Rick D's one away from the top 10 right now. Number 11, back to friends. His name, Somber.

0: somber back to Friends. Okay, coming up, the biggest 10 hits of the week. Did you see this? We did. It's
1: D's Sleaze.
0: On D's Sleaze, we have the video. Katy Perry got trapped inside one of her huge stage props, a giant plastic water bottle. This is crazy. She climbed into this giant plastic water bottle, and Katy Perry could not get out. Stagehands had to stop the show. They pulled Katy out of the bottle. The video is great, and we have it posted at Rick.com. Poor Katy, with all those plastics in there. We had to put Katy Perry in the middle of
1: D's Sleaze.
0: Okay, the biggest 10 hits of the week coming up. Is there a new number one? Let's find out.
1: Bring the action.
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2: Here we go, the biggest 10 hits of the week. Harry Styles, American Girls.

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So easy to fall in love. And these are the big ones. Let's rig these up to number 8. Bruno Mars. Risk It All.

always feeling great and risking it all. Bruno Mars. Rick Dees right here up to number 7. Taylor Allison Swift. Opalite. I had it.

0: How about you, Taylor Swift? Opalite. We talked about Taylor and the wedding, and I mentioned before there's got to be a moneymaker in here somewhere. So is there a video of the wedding coming out? They're telling me yes. Is there audio of their vows? Well, not yet, but Maren Morris, who is a friend of Taylor Swift's, and of course Maren had a big hit back in 2018. It was called The Middle, and she says, I was in the middle of that wedding at Madison Square Garden, and I can say this, the wedding vows had humor from Taylor and Travis. You'll be amazed. We'll get it first for you here. Just keep clicking Rick, R-I-C-K.com. Big hits just for you, all coming back in seconds.
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Everybody's talking and stomping to Ella Langley, Chosen Texas. Hop in number 4, Rigney's and Taylor Allison Swift, The Fate of Ophelia.

0: Taylor, Allison Swift, The Fate of Ophelia. And wait a minute, let's unveil some more
1: D's Sleaze.
0: And on D's Sleaze, a very... Taylor, Allison Swift, The Fate of Ophelia. And wait a minute, let's unveil some more
1: D's Sleaze.
0: And on D's Sleaze, a very busy and very...

0: Never, always surprising, hits the middle of D's Sleaze. Rick D's and the biggest hits all in one place, coming back in seconds.
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0: We're heading for the biggest hit of the week. Number one. This one went all the way. Let's do it again.
10: Oh, do it, Ricky. Do it, baby.
0: Oh, it's Coldplay. Remember? Higher Power.

0: Oh, they are K-pop superstars. Audrey Nuna, EJ, Rayami, better known as Huntrix Golden. On to number two on the countdown, second biggest hit of the week. It's Alex Warren, Ordinary.
1: They say the holy water's watered down, and this town's lost its faith. 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

0: Alex Warren, Ordinary. Okay, number one coming up, but do you remember when this was number one? What were you doing when Sam Smith took it all the way?
1: Guess it's true.

0: Stay With Me. Sam Smith took it all the way to number one and just stayed there. He did just get engaged to fashion designer Christian Cowan. Sam says, "We've been in love, now let's make it official." No word on the date, but Sam Smith engaged. And so happy to engage you in the biggest hit of the week. What is number one? And what is the secret to getting to the top of the countdown? Let's find out together next.
1: Rick D's. Yeah. Counting them down.
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10: Are you ready? Number one on the countdown. Oh, wait a minute. Rick D's in the spotlight on this guy. What a wild career coming out of Hawaii. And he says, Hawaii no ka oi, which means Hawaii is the best. I would totally agree. But he says, I have to do something. I have to travel the world now. And through his travels and his rehearsals and his talent, look who has number one. Bruno Mars, I Just Might.

0: Bruno Mars is back, and you can feel it. I Just Might. Moving up to the top spot on the countdown. He loves it. Got a text saying, Deez, could you replay my hit? Yes. 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Rick Deez Hit Music. God bless you for being here. Bruno Mars appreciates it, and I do too. Your music-loving friend Rick Deez taking you all the way every week to number one.
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